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1: An elderly woman pulls out of a parking lot.
2: Another woman speeding hits her. The elderly woman is reported dead at the scene. Jeff finds out the woman speeding had a dog in her car that was throwing up at the time of the crash.
1: Police body cam reveals a man trying to help the elderly woman hold on. He states that she was alive then. This is key because it allows us to amend the claim for pain and suffering.
2: The police body cam also shows the woman stating she was trying to get the dog on the floor, even though she had it sitting on a blanket, because the dog had been known to throw up in the car.
1: During testimony, the defendant said nothing could have been done to avoid the crash. We then used the footage to discredit her testimony.
2: The moral of the story? 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
1: Hi, this is Dan Buttry, combat veteran of the Iraq War. Wounded so severely during the first day of battle at Gettysburg as part of the Wisconsin 7th Infantry, Sergeant Francis Coates had both of his eyes shot out and was bayoneted by the enemy. He pulled himself up against a tree, loaded his weapon, and continued to yell and cuss at the rebels. Rescued by fellow Union soldiers, Coates would survive the war and receive the Medal of Honor. He married, learned to trade, and moved to Nebraska, where he sadly passed away at 63 from pneumonia. Coates' story begs the question, how dedicated would you fight to keep this country free from sworn enemies? Thank you, Francis Coates, for representing the best of our warrior ethos over the past 250 years.
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talking about the

some of the best treats were hidden away in strip malls, like Charlie's over near the Steins on 27th. Great cheesesteaks. Charlie's is gone, but we're still serving up some tasty tunes from those days right here on Milwaukee's Pure Oldies 106.9 WRXS. Can I have a few more onions, please? Mini.

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1: An elderly woman pulls out of a parking lot.
2: Another woman speeding hits her. The elderly woman is reported dead at the scene. Jeff finds out the woman speeding had a dog in her car that was throwing up at the time of the crash.
1: Police body cam reveals a man trying to help the elderly woman hold on. He states that she was alive then. This is key because it allows us to amend the claim for pain and suffering.
2: The police body cam also shows the woman stating she was trying to get the dog on the floor, even though she had it sitting on a blanket, because the dog had been known to throw up in the car.
1: 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We then used the footage to discredit her testimony.
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0: In 1969, the first Captain's Steak joint opened in Milwaukee over there on 78th and Capitol. You could order a man-sized T-bone with baked potato for just $6.25. The Captain's ship has long since sailed, along with the $6 steak. But the hits you heard back then sound even better today, right here on Milwaukee's Pure Oldies, 106.9.

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Okay. Were you at County Stadium when the Brewers shortstop Roberto Peña hit his legendary inside the park grand slam? I'll bet you were at the Ice Bowl, too. We're still hitting grand slams with some of the greatest hits ever recorded. 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

You know how people are always going on and on about missing the good old days? Not us. 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
1: Hi, this is Dan Buttrey, combat veteran of the Iraq War. 67 years prior to the Battle of Gettysburg, our founding fathers declared independence and these United States were born. 87 years later, going into July 4th, 1863, Wisconsin's Iron Brigade would fight during the opening shots of Gettysburg and lose a staggering 65% of their entire unit. This just to hold the line long enough for reinforcements to arrive and eventually win the day, keeping our states united. It's not been an easy 250 years since our independence, but all the same, worth every drop of blood to keep this amazing nation of ours free and united the best we can. Happy birthday, America.
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I wonder if you're lonesome tonight. You know, someone said the world's a stage and each must play a part. 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Act one was where we met. 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Now the stage is bare, and I'm standing there with emptiness all around. And if you won't come back to me, then they can bring the curtain down.

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Here's something else that'll never go out of style. 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

The last thing I remember, Doc, I started to swerve. And then I saw the Jag slide into the curve. I know I'll never forget that horrible sight. I guess I found out for myself that everyone was right.

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The Attic's gone, but the Everly Brothers and all the greatest hits from the 50s and 60s are alive and well right here on Milwaukee's Pure Oldies 106.9.

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1: Hi, this is Dan Buttrey, combat veteran of the Iraq War. Wounded so severely during the first day of battle at Gettysburg as part of the Wisconsin 7th Infantry, Sergeant Francis Coates had both of his eyes shot out and was bayoneted by the enemy. He pulled himself up against a tree, loaded his weapon, and continued to yell and cuss at the rebels. Rescued by fellow Union soldiers, Coates would survive the war and receive the Medal of Honor. He married, learned to trade, and moved to Nebraska, where he sadly passed away at 63 from pneumonia. Coates' story begs the question, how dedicated would you fight to keep this country free from sworn enemies? Thank you, Francis Coates, for representing the best of our warrior ethos over the past 250 years.
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0: Milwaukee's Pure Oldies, 106.9. Wrapping up a long set of Pure Oldies with the other man in back, Mr. Roy Orbison. Today is the 16th day of July, 2026. What happened on this date in rock and roll history? Let's see if there's anything good. I'm combing. The Beach Boys, along with their acting manager, Murray Wilson, attended the Capitol Records office, blah, blah, blah, blah, blah. They received a $300 bonus for signing a 7-year recording contract. That's it? $300? Even in 1962? They must not have been that famous yet, $300. We got Bob Dylan kicking off a long set of Pure Oldies next.
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0: 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Coming up on 7 o'clock, we got our first Twin Spin after 8 today, because on Tuesdays and Thursdays, we do them a little later. We do them after 8 and then after noontime, which brings you to Mindy. We got Ray Charles kicking off a long set of Pure Oldies coming up in just a couple minutes. Also, after 7, at 7:50, we do Celebrity Birthday, so we'll see who was born on July 16th.
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Coming to you on Alexa, or your mobile device, or over the air. This is Milwaukee's Pure Oldies, 106.9. It's Mr. BJ Thomas. We all know this feeling, don't we? Pure Oldies.

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1: 7:20, just about a half hour away from celebrity birthdays. I'm going to scroll the list here and see if there are some good people born in... I didn't even go to the right page yet. That's okay. We're going to do that. We'll do that in a couple minutes. We got a lot of great music on the way. We're going to talk about celebrity birthdays as well. And then at 8:50, we do a feature called Happiness in the Small Moments, where I just pick something that happened throughout my day that we might normally overlook just to appreciate it. So that's coming up as well on Pure Oldies.
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0: Over the air or online, you're listening to Milwaukee's Pure Oldies 106.9. Beatles, I feel like Paul McCartney may have been a little bit bored when he wrote that song. You say goodbye and I say hello. He's like, he probably said to John, hey, can we write some really stupid lyrics and see if it's a hit song? And it was. Yeah, I don't know. I don't know if that happened, but I think it's funny to think about those things. Let's talk about stuff that happened in rock and roll history. Oh, wait a minute. No, it's time for celebrity birthdays. I'm sorry. All right, Stuart Copeland, drummer from The Police, born in 1952. A big happy birthday to Stuart, one of my favorite drummers of all time. Who else? Not a lot of notable acts. Mark McKenty from the Divinyls. They were a one-hit wonder from the early 1990s. That's really about it. So a big happy birthday today to Mr. Stuart Copeland from The Police.
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1: I love me some good spy music on a Thursday morning, right? It's Johnny Rivers, Secret Agent Man.

If you worked for A.O. Smith, you might remember the building at 27th and Hopkins that some workers called the Science and Executive Building. Well, it's still standing. And so are the greatest hits of the 50s and 60s, right here on Milwaukee's Pure Oldies, 106.9.

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1: We're just about a half hour away from happiness in the small moments. And I'm going to be honest with you, between my root canal and my bad back, I didn't have one yet today, at least not one that I can think of. So hopefully in the next half hour, something lovely will happen to me and I can appreciate it. And if not, you know what? I'm going to be honest with you and I'm going to tell you when it doesn't happen because I don't want to force it because that sort of takes away the whole idea of it. So we'll see what happens in about a half hour. Stick around. We got a lot of great music in the meantime. Paul Anka, Diana Ross, the Shirelles all coming up.
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1: 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This just to hold the line long enough for reinforcements to arrive and eventually win the day, keeping our states united. 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

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Twin Spin numero uno comes from the man himself, Mr. Little Richard. This is Keep a Knockin'.

0: 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All right, 8:50, time for happiness in the small moments. I told you that if I didn't have one, I wasn't going to fake it, and I don't have one. I'm sorry, I don't have one today. Happiness, I'll tell you a little bit about it if you're just sort of like new to the show. It's just this feature I do where I try to pick one little moment throughout the day that made me happy that we might normally overlook, kind of like stop and smell the roses, appreciate the little things that happen. And yes, a lot of great stuff happened today, but to be honest, like I'm feeling kind of off with this bad back, and the pain is really awful, and you don't want to hear me complain, so we're not going to do that. Anyway, lots of great oldies on the way. We got Manfred Mann coming up, Spanky and our gang as well on Pure Oldies.
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0: 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Just about 9:20, wrapping up with the Everly Brothers and Kathy's Clown. Not a lot of people born on this date worth a note. Let's see if anything fun happened in history. Let's see, 1969, the Beatles worked on two new George Harrison songs, one that I played earlier in the show today, Here Comes the Sun, and Something, during the recording sessions at Abbey Road Studios in London. Two of the most beautiful songs on that album.
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Inside a long set of Pure Oldies, we got Elvis Presley coming up in a couple, also Neil Sedaka. And right now, we're getting a little bit, a little slow dancey. This feels like a slow dancer, right? It's Bobby Vinton and Mr. Lonely. Maybe you're slow dancing with yourself. That's even worse.

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8: 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They had those huge plastic palm trees out front. Well, the trees are gone, but the hits from that era are alive and well on Milwaukee's Pure Oldies 106.9 WRXS.

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0: coming to you on Alexa or your mobile device or over the air. 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Coming up on 10 o'clock, we got a lot of great music coming up. Paul McCartney and Wings, Band on the Run. That has to be my favorite Paul McCartney, non-Beatles song. I remember when I saw Paul years ago, and we went to the place. It was at Fenway Park in Boston, and we went there not having tickets. And we were like, well, let's just see if we can get in. And they had some like obstructed view tickets left, and we bought them. And when we were walking into Fenway Park, I could hear Band on the Run playing from outside. And it was like one of those moments, just one of those like music moments. It's like, Paul, this is Paul McCartney. He's right there, and he's singing these songs that I've heard my entire life. Oh, man, what a moment that was. We got a long set of Pure Oldies coming up next. The Archies to kick it off.
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Petula Clark, she likes to sing a lot of songs about the city. You know, up on the roof, don't sleep in the subway.

0: Over the air or online, you're listening to Milwaukee's Pure Oldies 106.9. Dion wrapping up there. Paul McCartney and Wings, Band on the Run. I told that story about how I saw Paul in Boston years ago. Must have been around 2010. And playing that song as I was walking into Fenway Park was just one of those moments in my life, anyway. We got Ricky Nelson kicking off a long set of Pure Oldies next. Also, Lenny Welch on the way, Ronnie and the Daytonas, and the Bee Gees.
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3: I can taste that hot ham sandwich on a Sunday morning. Even better when it was at Bomberg's Hot Butter Crust Roll. They made my mouth water. And the great music at that time made my ears water. If that's a thing. The rolls are gone, but the hits are as tasty as they were back then. On Milwaukee's Pure Oldies, 106.9.

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Milwaukee's Pure Oldies, 106.9. Inside a long set of Pure Oldies with the man, the myth, the legend. This guy has one of the most recognizably signature sounds of any artist. Mr. Neil Diamond. No one else sounds like this guy.

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It's about that feeling you get inside when you hear it. Here comes another magical memory on Pure Oldies 106.9.

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1: We got just about an hour to go before lunchtime. I'm going to start thinking about what I'm going to have after 11 o'clock. You're free to go around 12 o'clock. That's fine. You're free to go. Take the rest of the day off. Don't tell your boss I said that. We got the Beach Boys coming up next. Also, Paul and Paula.
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Pure Oldies, 106.9 WRXS Milwaukee. Just after 11 o'clock with Jim Ryan, I officially get to start thinking about lunchtime now. I don't know, today's Thursday. You know what? Chicken Caesar salad wrap? Burrito? I'm thinking something in the wrap family.

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1: Hi, this is Dan Buttrey, combat veteran of the Iraq War. Wounded so severely during the first day of battle at Gettysburg as part of the Wisconsin 7th Infantry, Sergeant Francis Coates had both of his eyes shot out and was bayoneted by the enemy. He pulled himself up against a tree, loaded his weapon, and continued to yell and cuss at the rebels. Rescued by fellow Union soldiers, Coates would survive the war and receive the Medal of Honor. He married, learned a trade, and moved to Nebraska, where he sadly passed away at 63 from pneumonia. Coates' story begs the question, how dedicated would you fight to keep this country free from sworn enemies? Thank you, Francis Coates, for representing the best of our warrior ethos over the past 250 years.
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Milwaukee's Pure Oldies, 106.9. Inside a long set of Pure Oldies, another twin spin with Mindy's coming up after 12 o'clock. Right now it's Elvis. As

0: You're listening to Milwaukee's Pure Oldies, 106.9. Wrapping up with the foundations on Pure Oldies, 1969. Oh, I already talked about that. Let's see, 1972, Smokey Robinson performed his final show with the Miracles before going solo. Wow, I had no idea that happened so long ago. 1977 on this day, Barry Manilow had the number one album on the Billboard charts with Barry Manilow Live. He's a guilty pleasure of mine. I have a great Barry Manilow playlist on my Spotify. We got the Yardbirds coming up next. It's Pure Oldies.
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0: Who remembers Eugene Seafood in the Hotel Juno on Wisconsin Avenue? The lobsters are gone, but the music lives on. On Milwaukee's Pure Oldies, 106.9.

0: to Nothing But Pure Oldies here on 106.9 WRXS. That is going to do it for me. Just a couple minutes to go before lunchtime. I hope you have a good lunch and a good rest of your Thursday. I'm looking forward to tomorrow heading into the weekend. I will talk to you then. I'm going to leave you with music from Bobby V, The Monkees, and then Mindy is going to take over at 12 o'clock. Have a great rest of your day.
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We'll hear Twin Spin this hour and again in the 5 o'clock hour, and we'll take a look at this day in music history. It's The Killer Now, Jerry Lee Lewis.

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0: 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Born on this day in 1940, Tony Jackson from The Searchers. On this day in 1947, Thomas Box from The Box Tops. And today in 1978, TJ, Tito Joe Jackson, singer with R&B pop music trio 3T, featuring the three sons of Tito Jackson from the Jackson 5.
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Mick Jagger and Keith Richards wrote it, but Marianne Faithfull actually put out a version before the Rolling Stones.

0: will shine, engines will rumble. 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

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They had their first UK top 10 single with Glad All Over, which knocked the Beatles, I Want to Hold Your Hand, off the top of the chart. 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

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Archie Bell and the Drells promoter unsuccessfully began pushing the flip side of this one, a song called Dog Eat Dog, but at the recommendation of a friend, he gave the other side a try. Tighten up.

yeah. I want that guitar to fall in on that.

When you wanted to go out to a fancy restaurant in Milwaukee where the waitstaff dressed in French maid outfits and you could order an exotic meal of tiger meat or hippo, well, you went to Frenchie's. The hippo steaks are gone, and so is Frenchie's. But the music you remember from those days is alive and well on Milwaukee's Pure Oldies 106.9. Oh, and hold the hippo.

0: 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It was today in 1962, the Beach Boys signed to Capitol Records. Their first hit was in September with Surfin' Safari, written by Brian Wilson and Mike Love. The Beach Boys first recorded the song at World's Pacific Studios February 8th, 1962, in what was the band's second ever recording session. Pure Oldies music history.
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1: 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The three-piece group only lasted 2 years, leaving behind some classic recordings, including Sunshine of Your Love, Badge, Strange Brew, and White Room.
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The Searchers flourished during the British invasion of the 60s. 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

0: coming to you on Alexa or your mobile device or over the air. 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It was today in 1969 during recordings for their Abbey Road album. The Beatles worked on two new George Harrison songs, Here Comes the Sun and Something. Harrison was inspired to write Here Comes the Sun when taking a day off from Apple business and spending the day walking around the garden at Eric Clapton's house. Pure Oldies music history.
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The Beach Boys were signed to Capitol Records on this day back in 1962. California Girls from 65.

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1: Hi, this is Dan Buttrey, combat veteran of the Iraq War. 67 years prior to the Battle of Gettysburg, our founding fathers declared independence and these United States were born. 87 years later, going into July 4th, 1863, Wisconsin's Iron Brigade would fight during the opening shots of Gettysburg and lose a staggering 65% of their entire unit. This just to hold the line long enough for reinforcements to arrive and eventually win the day, keeping our states united. It's not been an easy 250 years since our independence, but all the same, worth every drop of blood to keep this amazing nation of ours free and united the best we can. Happy birthday, America.
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He's been called one of the criminally undermentioned proprietors of socially conscious post-revolution 60s civil rights music. 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

0: 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July is National Grilling Month, which makes sense since it's midsummer, although there are surely diehards who have no problem tossing on a jacket and a hat to stand by the grill in mid-January. According to a report, the average American enjoys 13 grill days per year. That number is higher in Wyoming, Oregon, Michigan, and New Hampshire. And the states that grill the least are Vermont, Mississippi, and Hawaii. 84% of Americans say they'd grill more if they had more opportunities to, although 49% say they aren't 100% comfortable at the grill. The top fears include grilling chicken, dropping meat through the grates, running out of propane, and cooking evenly so you don't end up with a burnt outside and a raw inside. People ranked the biggest grilling sins. I'll give you the top five coming up on Pure Oldies.
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1: Hi, this is Dan Buttrey, combat veteran of the Iraq War. Wounded so severely during the first day of battle at Gettysburg as part of the Wisconsin 7th Infantry, Sergeant Francis Coates had both of his eyes shot out and was bayoneted by the enemy. He pulled himself up against a tree, loaded his weapon, and continued to yell and cuss at the rebels. Rescued by fellow Union soldiers, Coates would survive the war and receive the Medal of Honor. He married, learned a trade, and moved to Nebraska, where he sadly passed away at 63 from pneumonia. Coates' story begs the question, how dedicated would you fight to keep this country free from sworn enemies? Thank you, Francis Coates, for representing the best of our warrior ethos over the past 250 years.
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It all started for the Beach Boys today in 1962 when they were signed to Capitol Records. Little Deuce Scoop from 63.

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1: 43 southbound, slowing down now from Capitol Drive all the way to Lincoln. 94 southbound, 94 eastbound, showing stronger delays that start right around State Fair Park as you head towards downtown. 41 southbound, just inching your way between Appleton and Capitol. 894 southbound, you're going to be tapping those brakes once you get to about Beloit and head to the Hale. With traffic, I'm Lana Morgan.
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He was a child prodigy who signed with Motown at 11, where he was given the professional name Little Stevie Wonder. 76 today. He's your

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0: Mitchell Group is not a law firm.
1: Ask yourself this question. Is it really worth holding on to that timeshare that you know you need to get rid of? Here's the truth. 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That could have been 117%, and there's nothing you can do about it. 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I'm

You might remember the Melody Top Theater on Good Hope Road, especially if you went to see a polo game at Uline Field right next door. The kind with real horses? The Melody Top is gone, but the hits from those days sound better than ever. 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